0: order for Jennifer C.
1: Is this my double shot, double cream, double froth, double pump, double whip, double sleeve?
0: Yeah. Can you handle that much caffeine?
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Looking back, I was sure out to lunch. Now my empty cup tastes as sweet as the punch. Sweet as the punch.

0: Girl fly mates for the young ladies. 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
0: Friends are doing body rock, but that's a different dance.
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2: Wir suchen noch Moderatoren.

Thank you. Einen wunderschönen guten Abend, Rukabil. Yeah. 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Are you ready to kick some ass? Are you ready for the sound of Scooter? Yeah! We got some good news. Techno is back. 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
0: 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Where are you? Do you love your hardcore? 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

Yeah, yeah, yeah. 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It's called Fuck 2020, Wicked.

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Whoop, there it is! Whoop, there it is! Yeah! Yeah, yeah, yeah, yeah, yeah. All right. We did a collaboration with Timmy Trumpet. You know what's up next? This tune is called For Those About to Rave. 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Yeah, yeah, yeah. Yeah, yeah, yeah, yeah, yeah, yeah, yeah.

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This is called Waste Your Youth. Haha. By the way, I want to say a big shout. A big shout to Sportsfreunde Stiller. Yeah. 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

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All right, crew. Now I want all the ladies, I want you to scream. All the guys, scream. Everybody scream. Baruch Amel, we love you. 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

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Coming up with a classic tune. This one's called Rent the Logical Song, yeah.

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I forget about the VIP. 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

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All right. 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Paul is dead. Oh my God.

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It's time for the most exciting season. It's time for summer.

from me, the sunny day. All the people on the beach start waving this way. Yeah! Yeah. Yeah. This is France! We'll be friends! We're gonna hit you harder!